0: Fréquence Mutine, 103.8 FM, à Brest.
1: After the bombs fell, we settled in an abandoned mineshaft. I guess, all things considered, it wasn't all that bad. I mean, people in the group got along pretty well. That is, until Eleanor came along the following year. The question on everyone's mind at that time was, Jesus, how the fuck did she survive the nuclear holocaust?

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As you expect, it eventually grew out of control. The tentacles started to extend to the tunnels above, licking the walls and actual people. I'm telling you, there were claims of

0: was stardust. When you were lasered into life in a beautifully precise manner, you clocked that which you'd never see, the minutiae of the world's beauty. You noticed how the guy across from you on the train put way too much aquaphor on his lips. When you were at your most stable, you quickly exploded. When you're infected with its dust, you hear that which no one else hears. Peeking on stardust, we chase silence out of our world till Gabriel blew his horn. You resign yourself to delinquency, quirkifying your life. Like a vegetarian with a carnivore spirit,
1: you stabbed
0: at the fauna of the world, hunted it, surveying life's riches.

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Set back by the sweep of your own sway.

the small car. 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I spotted him on Instagram. Followed him about a bit. Carla's got a boyfriend. 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

0: 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And you? To them, you're only the Greek.
1: And of course, I'm not even Greek.

This is what they want, huh? This is what it's all about. Wow, time to take affirmative action, son. Just don't understand, you know what I mean? Niggas coming sideways, thinking something sweet, man.

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To is a preposition, come is a verb. To is a preposition, come is a verb, the verb in transitive. To come. I've heard these two words my whole adult life, and as a kid when they thought I was sleeping on a mohair couch. It's been like a big drum solo. Did you come? Did you come good?

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People can't filter this corruption. Maybe, maybe socialism is on its way. Look at us. Look at us who took the breeze for granted. Running faucet of dreams, mutual aid. Octavia Butler newscasting premonitions from a gravesite in Altadena. The ghosts of consequence stain the air. What's the insurance policy for chickens coming home?

policy. No research, no risk-taking. Four drunk travelers with bloodshot eyes sip on sweating beer cans just off the corner, waiting out the downtown protest. A trans woman in burgundy crop top with yellow geometric sunglasses and an ivory umbrella shielding the sun sips on iced tea from her straw. The universe is universing. The tow truck tricksters try to boost the tires of the people. Pawns peddling for the state. Every job can be undone by the will of the worker who sees.

What can you do for me? Cash at me in my caption. Get over, get ahead. Culture, open tabs, generation in the echo chambers of greed. A bunch of individuals who want to go viral over commentary. All caps, baby boomer text threads. No spine having niggas. Dump as doorknobs. When people show you who they are, be, leave them alone.

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4: These beauties meant for those who want to

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And I woke up older, with the flag of surrender draped across my shoulder. Remember before, when we cared about things like who was the tallest? Waiting round for the adults to stop talking, but they can't see past what absorbs them.

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The terrorism case against the rapper from the band Kneecap, Liam O'Gohany, has been thrown out of court.

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0: Opponent must be eliminated. Are you prepared?
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2: You're a penthouse on the west side. 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

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To hot wire and hightail crosses my mind. 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

our anniversary, a celebration of and here's to next year. 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We'll drive together, but not too far.

I know about you, but I got a meeting with the Secretary of Dancing. He tell me that the hustle is on the way out, and we gotta come up with a new rhythm.